0: Los éxitos que te gustan están aquí, en Radio Anáhuac. 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
1: All until it's over, 'cause that's all we know. They thought they could change us.

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You know what I want, you don't want I need. 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

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Eleva tus sentidos. Baby, ain't good. The music keeps playing and your soul keeps paying. Your head hurts, your heart's bruised. I'm

0: But I don't wanna think about you.
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